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Would you take my call when I start to crack? 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

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But if you carry on abusing, you'll be robbed from us. 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
2: 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Losing sleep, losing track of the tears I cry. Every drop is a waterfall. 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

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Back shot Pamina. Mad desire.

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1: As we dance amongst the temple, let us reflect on who we are and where we all come from. We are the light within, and we shine ever so brightly for all the world to see. This light within is timeless, and it goes far back as the jungles of Akubulan to the great mountains of Sierra Torre. We are mere seeds of the universe,

front of the temple, let us worship its noble apogee and the denotation of its existence. Let us celebrate its bricks and mortar and the rhythm of the earth on which it stands. It is enchanting, and it's a force that I